It's your love I'm lost in. Your love I'm lost in. Your love I'm lost in. And I'm tired of being so exhausted. Your love I'm lost in. Your love I'm lost in. Your love I'm lost in. Even

Sweep you off of your feet. Will your mouth still remember the taste of my love? Will your eyes still smile from your cheek?